Hello and welcome. Best in country music, all kinds of things we celebrated today. It happens to be Boone's Day. It's day 7 of International Men's Month. We'll be telling you all about that. And we're celebrating the birthday of that country legend, Dean Martin. That and a whole lot more, including the best in country music. Stay with us, my friends. Something's coming your way soon.

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1: Still got some part of the weekend left. Glad you could spend it right here. There was a time when stagecoaches and trains were the only way to get across this great nation. And if you traveled by stage, there were rules that you had to follow. Etiquette, so to speak. And I'll have a couple of those rules to ride coming up in the next half hour.
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0: all country, all the time, there's Riley Green. In the olden days, if you rode on a stage, there were rules you were supposed to adhere to, yes, just to keep peace, one of which was gentlemen should refrain from rough language in front of women and children. Ladies, however, could swear all they want, say anything that came to mind. The other thing was the use of tobacco. That was frowned upon in the stage. However, if you must chew tobacco, remember to spit with the wind, not against it. Sound wisdom. Enjoy the trip.
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0: Jason's Landing with a Thud at the end of our first hour, but don't worry, we still have a whole lot more coming your way. I mentioned at the top of the hour that we're celebrating Boone Day today, not Boondoggle. It has to do with Daniel Boone. And in the next hour, we're going to tell you why we're commemorating the man. We're also going to hear from Kenny Chesney when we come back.
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you should consider us family because we consider you part of our family. That's what we do here, playing the best in country music. We're celebrating Boone Day today. Stick around, and you'll find out why.

0: As we mentioned earlier, today is Boone Day, the day in 1767 when frontiersman Daniel Boone discovered, quote-unquote, what would become Kentucky. Of course, the indigenous people knew the land was there for years, but we didn't want to spoil the celebration. You know, the ladies' auxiliary spent a week making refreshments, and the children are going to sing, so let's just say happy Boone Day to you.
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0: I keep wanting to talk about the days of summer, but we're not there yet. We still have about 2 weeks, 2 weeks before summer begins. You know, Luke Bryan thought he knew all along how long a day could be and what it was all for. That was before he got married and had kids, though. Luke Bryan was quoted as saying, every day when he's home, he and the wife don't get to bed till 10 o'clock, and by that time, they feel like they've run a triathlon. Challenges every day, you learn and you learn. Oh, so true. In fact, we got Luke Bryan coming up when we come back.
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0: Just so you know, as far as I'm aware, there is no holiday we're celebrating this week, okay? So everybody has to go back to work tomorrow, and everybody's got a full week. I'm sorry. I just want to make sure that everybody was aware of that. We got 2 hours down. Going to take a little break in the action, but we are coming back. You know that. And when we do, we're going to hear from Tim McGraw.
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Continuing a Sunday night, turning out to be a right nice time, in no small part because you're spending some time here. Today happens to be the birthday of the late Dean Martin. Not somebody you would consider to be a country artist, but you know, he's got a closer connection to country than most of us, I think, realize. We'll tell you about that coming up in this half hour. Here's Toby Keith.

0: So the question is, why are we talking about Dean Martin on a country station? Well, he actually released a couple country albums in the early 1960s. He had a version of Gentle on My Mind that was actually very pretty. And he covered the Bob Wills classic, My Shoes Keep Walking Back to You. And don't forget that he appeared in more than just a few westerns. He was in Rio Bravo, Sergeants 3. He was also in Four for Texas and The Sons of Katie Elder. So what do you say? I think for today, we can make Dean Martin an honorary country artist.
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0: Best in Country for you 24/7. Tomorrow would have been the wedding anniversary of Kenny Rogers and his wife Wanda. And there was a great story that appeared online about how they met. She was actually working in a restaurant in Atlanta, and he walked in with another woman on a blind date and just absolutely became smitten with her. I'm not sure how the rest of the date went, but afterwards he called the restaurant to get in touch with Wanda, and the rest, as they say, is history. It's the stories that I like. Got a whole lot more coming up. Not Kenny Rogers, but we got Kenny Chesney when we come back.
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0: today, tomorrow, the next day. Oh, just stick with us, my friends, because we got a whole lot more coming up. Flash forward in the hour, we've got Jordan Davis coming up, also Brooks and Dunn. We're going to hear from Luke Combs and Reba McEntire. Stick with us, because I guarantee you, your favorite is coming up.
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I don't want to sound like a broken record, but keep in mind that Father's Day is 2 weeks from today, and just like waiting till the last minute to make reservations for Mother's Day, which everybody does, you don't want to wait until the last minute to get that Father's Day present, okay? 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

0: A better variety of country you're just not going to find. You know, it happens to be day 7 of International Men's Month. Yeah, because guys never do enough to attract attention to themselves. I know you think I'm making this up. I'm really not. International Men's Month is, well, we promote traditional male roles, such as engaging in poor diets, avoiding going to the doctor, not asking for directions. So come on, guys, let's go out and celebrate our time. It goes on through the month of June. John Gleason with you. We've got Jordan Foster, amongst others, as we're heading into our last half hour.
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0: Earlier in the hour, we were talking about International Man's Month. And since then, I've gotten three emails, three different guys who all suggest the same thing. We should celebrate International Man's Month by binge-watching Tool Time. Not a bad idea. Well, speaking of time, it's time for me to pick up my toys, move along, and make room for others. Thank you so very, very much for spending a little time here. It's always a joy for me when we get together. And hopefully we're going to get that chance again very, very soon.
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That's my story and ain't going to change it for nothing. Here's Colin Ray.

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0: Good advice right there. 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Boy, I like the way he's singing that song. That, of course, Blake Shelton. People do all sorts of gross and inappropriate things when they're flying. And, boy, I'm sure you probably heard a bunch of these stories. Now, case in point, there is a passenger posted on Reddit after a woman sitting next to them started picking dead skin off her bare feet right there mid-flight. Doing that, nobody could do much about it right there, but I think the flight attendants should have done something about it. But anyway, the poster even shared a photo of her casually propping her foot up and going to work, which, well, understandably grossed everybody out right there, rightfully. So the post blew up, tons of commenters calling it disgusting and saying some people shouldn't be allowed to fly. A situation like that. Mention it once and they repeat it. Boy, they're out the door and back on the ground and not in the plane anymore for sure.
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0: Well, that's the way to put it. Ride, ride, ride. Right there in that course, George Burge. And, of course, Luke Bryan side by side. If you would, simple little request from King George. George Strait with check yes or no. Just moments away.
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0: Moving on.
1: Well, doggone it, maybe something like that's happened to you too, just like Josh Ross right there. I hate how you look, moving on. Boy, that's a rough old feeling if you ever gone through it. Got that lesson in leaving coming up. Jody Messina kind of leading us that direction. And if I can get some more in for you after her, I'll try my best, is for sure.
2: From the people who brought you It's the Dog Park comes...

Well, maybe something like this happened to you, just like Chris Stapleton. And think about it now. Avoid the situation, or it gets worse. You should probably leave.

0: Love the way he's singing about that woman right there. And that, of course, Kane Brown helping us out. Understand a number of people have looked at several summer bucket list items right here. And these seem to be the ones that are topping many of their plans and their likes and what they'd like to do and where they'd like to travel. At number five, swim in a tropical lagoon. At number four is visit the Roman Colosseum in quite historic Europe. Well, I'd love to travel all throughout Europe. As a matter of fact, go to on an African safari. At number two is visit the Grand Canyon. And I've been fortunate to have been there three times, as a matter of fact. And the top one right here, see the Northern Lights. Boy, to see those in Upper Alaska and Upper Canada and maybe Norway and Sweden, man, I think that'd be a treat for sure.
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0: Isn't that beautiful? Boy, I tell you, that is a fine piece of music right there, and I love the way they're singing side by side. Ella Langley and Morgan Wallen, I Can't Love You Anymore. Wonderful tune right there, and glad to be playing that for you. One of my all-time favorites by Miranda Lambert. Coming up, Mama's Broken Heart, just moments away, I guarantee it.
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1: Turn the quiet up, turn the noise down.

Totally get it. There's a bunch of radio stations out there you could listen to, but you kept it right here, and we thank you so very much for doing that. Fine one right here from Luke Combs to keep rolling right along, and one number away.

0: He'd prefer if you don't go that direction out there. Don't tell on me. That, of course, Jason Aldean to wind down that set. They say the average man snoops on his ex's social media accounts once every 30 days. Now, that's according to new research came out. Now, the women, well, the women check their exes much less often right there, an average of just once every 92 days, as a matter of fact. So some folks seem to be checking out a lot more often right there. 26% of men and 23% of women admit that they look at their ex's social media every week. I don't know what good it's going to do them, but I guess they're going that direction. Keith Anderson on the way with Pickin' Wildflowers, moments away for sure.
1: 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I was just looking on eBay, where I go for all kinds of things I love, and there it was.
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0: Well, when that happens, things go in a different direction for sure. After all, the bars are closed. Good way to put it right there from Thomas Rhett. Praying for daylight. Going to have some fun with this one with Rascal Flatts just moments away. And soon to follow, Randy Travis for you.
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0: Well, there's some creative writing going on right there. And boy, the interesting story she's presenting to us right there, too. Be Her. And that, of course, Ella Langley. I love that thing. That thing's growing on me more and more. I hear it better and better. I love it. Play it again, if you would. Luke Bryan doing the honors in a moment or two, and see what else we can get him for you right after him.
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Well, if you have somebody like this in your life, like George Strait does, I'd say that's a good old person to have around for sure, knowing you pretty good. You know me better than that.

0: what goes around comes around, and I guess definite proof of it right there, the fall, and that, of course, Cody Johnson. Now, this is kind of scary. It's very interesting, but it's still kind of scary to me. The first time it's happened, scientists have generated functional human brain tissue using, get this, a 3D printer. That's right. They're going that direction right there. Scientists printed the tissue to be less than 1/100th of an inch thick and contains both nerve cells and supporting cells called glia. I think I'm saying that right. But to all of these cells can communicate with one another and form networks as they would in a real human brain. Now, I know that's quite interesting and advanced right there and in science and so forth, but that's getting a little scary right there. What do you think?
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0: Boy, can't you just see it right there? I can see everything in living color and great detail for sure on that one. Chevy Silverado. And that, of course, Bailey Zimmerman. Unique style and voice, that's for sure. Tanya Tucker, just laying it on the line. It's a little too late. We'll have that for you pretty quick and soon to follow. Not that far away. Blake Shelton waiting in the wings.
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0: Boy, that's some creative writing right there, don't we? Amen on that. And I like the way he's singing it too and putting it. There you go. Ain't nothing wrong with that. Morgan Wallen doing the honors. In a moment or two, little Texas going to help us out. Boy, sure enough, did it in a huge, ginormous way. God bless Texas. Moments away for sure.
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0: Just going that direction right there with that one. Boy, I like the way they're presented too. Corey Kent and Cole Wetzel right here with Rocky Mountain Low. Nuts getting a bad rap, and I understand if you're allergic to them, that's a whole different story. But let me tell you about this. Nuts aren't the weight gain villains that people have been thinking for a long, long time. As a matter of fact, one study says most Americans don't eat the recommended amount of nuts and seeds, partly because they assume the fat and calories cause weight gain right there. But good news, the research kind of flips that idea, showing that nuts can be a healthy, helpful part of your diet. And I've been adding shelled walnuts to my breakfast cereal. I've been doing that for, gosh, a year and a half or so. I think it's made a big difference for me.
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0: Sure enough, bottom line, I'd like to know right there, how far does a goodbye go? That's why he's asking it. That, of course, Jason Aldean. In a moment or two, one of them girls, we'll have that for you with Lee Bryce, and soon to follow, Brian White. I appreciate you keeping it right where you got it.
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0: Doggone it, just might have to do it, turn this truck around. That, of course, Jordan Davis, and boy, the images coming to mind with that one. Simple little word, some folks just don't comprehend it and understand it, but it's no, and what part of it don't you understand? Lori Morgan presenting her case going that direction in a moment or two for sure.
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0: Love that beautiful way she's singing about them beautiful things right there. And that, of course, Megan Maroney. Here's a couple of interesting trivia items for you, to kind of mindless stuff right here. But is ranch sauce actually white? I don't know where they came up with this to even present for us, to pass along to you. But they say, no, it's dyed with titanium dioxide right there. The same substance, get this, that's used in sunscreens and paint. Okay, that's a new one on me, and I'm not sure if I want to go that route anymore. But what's the worst food for your teeth? Well, a little bit of trivia right here. You'd be surprised, it's not sugar, it's actually acid. So you might want to stay away from sour candies and sodas. Just saying, just saying.
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0: Going that direction, apparently made up his mind right there and leaving her behind, choosing Texas. That, of course, Ella Langley. Back to it round here with Florida Georgia Line going to lead us into the country hits you want, and Clint Black going to be waiting in the wings for you.
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0: Good way to put it. Ride, ride, ride right there. George Burge teaming up with Luke Bryan side by side right there. I bet they had a fun time recording that. In a moment or two, getting back to the country hits you want and starting out another great set for you. Rodney Atkins with Farmer's Daughter just moments away.
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0: Thomas Rhett, Jordan Davis, Ain't a Bad Life on Monday morning. Appreciate you having us on. Just in time for World Cup, a new ranking from Yelp highlights the top sports bars in the country. Number one pick is Shakespeare Pub and Grill in San Diego, followed by McMullen's Irish Pub in Las Vegas, comes in second, and then Crossbar in New York City.
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1: 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Hang tight for Shenandoah, James Otto, and Kane Brown all coming up.
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0: Kane Brown and Woman. Well, a long-term study finds that people who did around 90 to 120 minutes of strength training per week had a lower risk of death from all causes compared to those who did nothing. Benefits seem to level off after about 2 hours a week, suggesting that even modest amounts of strength training may be associated with improved health. Researchers also found that combining strength training with aerobic exercise was linked to lower the lowest overall risk of early death. So we don't want that.
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0: Riley Green changed my mind. Well, a bride-to-be asked Thread users for their silliest marriage advice just 25 hours before she tied the knot. 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There are plenty of silly ones, too, including when you have fights, one of you can always yell, switch, and you have to argue and defend the other side, which is an awesome idea.
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0: Jason Aldean and Don't Tell on Me. So a new motherhood index has just come out revealing what matters most to moms today. It's based on a survey of more than 4,000 mothers in the U.S. and U.K., as well as an analysis from trends across 500,000 posts on Peanut, a social network for moms. It finds that many moms are struggling, as 93% report feeling burned out. 70% get fewer than 5 hours asleep a night.
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And maybe we should start seeing other people. 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

0: Country continues with more of the songs you love, less of the ones you don't. I'm Dave. So glad to have you along with us. Here's Jordan Davis and What My World Spins Around.
1: I love a first cast when the water's glass and the line starts to run.

0: Ella Langley and Be Her on Monday morning. Well, software updates are part of life, you know, but new research shows many Americans believe they're not actually helping in making your device better. More than half think that they're used to push them to premium features or device upgrades, and 55% believe the updates are designed to only make sense to younger people. Overall, more than three quarters avoid changing anything to their device unless it's absolutely necessary. That's me. Hands raised.
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0: There's Shaboozy and Jelly Roll. It's Amen on your station for the superstars of country music. It's Dave. Thanks for being with us. Hank Jr.'s on the way. Listen for Bailey Zimmerman, his latest, and Alan Jackson, Jimmy Buffett next.
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0: Bailey Zimmerman and Chevy Silverado. Celebrity birthdays for today. Just a couple of these. Kathy Baker is 76. Bonnie Tyler, 75. And Colin Jost is 44 today.
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1: NBC News Radio, I'm Michael Kastner. Israel says it attacked multiple targets in Iran, despite President Trump claiming he asked them not to. The strikes reportedly hit several targets, including the city of Tehran, and came early Monday local time after Iran fired missiles at Israel. A lawsuit aims to stop a UFC event planned for the White House grounds on June 14th, which happens to be President Trump's 80th birthday. The lawsuit argues the event would use federal land to benefit a private company without proper congressional approval. Police have a man in custody in connection to a stabbing spree at Penn Station in New York City. Scott Pringle reports.
2: Witnesses say the suspect taken into custody appears to be homeless and emotionally disturbed after he stabbed multiple people. This was around 7 o'clock at Penn Station Sunday night at the New Jersey Transit Concourse. Some were left with more serious injuries than others. All are expected to survive.
3: I've seen him once, but I didn't think he was capable of doing anything. I just saw the cops. They were just running into that area. They pinned him down.
2: The circumstances leading up to the stabbing are unclear. Charges are pending. In New York, I'm Scott Pringle.
1: All 12 people shot Saturday night near the Old West End Festival in Toledo, Ohio, are expected to survive. The victims, ranging in age from 14 to 61, were wounded when police say at least two men were involved in an exchange of gunfire.
4: The officers were quick to respond. They were right there when the shots were coming out. Appears as though there was at least two shooters. I think they were probably shooting at each other.
1: And at least 30 people are dead after a magnitude 7.8 earthquake rocked the Philippines. The number of injured has risen to well over 100. Dozens of buildings have collapsed or been damaged. Michael Kastner, NBC News Radio.
5: In the KXLEradio.com newsroom, I'm Eric Sharp. A Kittitas County deputy is off the job and facing felony charges after an incident at a Roslyn Tavern over the weekend. Sheriff Clay Myers says Deputy Nick Burson was involved in a dispute with patrons and staff at the Brick Tavern that allegedly escalated into criminal conduct involving a firearm. Burson later turned himself in to the Washington State Patrol, which is leading the investigation, and was booked into the Yakima County Jail. He's been placed on administrative leave while the case is investigated. Officials say no one was hurt and no shots were fired during the incident. Two teenagers stopped westbound traffic over the Tacoma Narrows Bridge Saturday night when they climbed on top of it. The Washington State Patrol responded when the teens were seen climbing the bridge's cable suspensions. They reached the top of the bridge, which is 500 feet above the water. Strong wind gusts can make the top of the bridge dangerous. WashDOT crews used a series of elevators to get troopers to the top of the bridge, and the 16 and 17-year-old boys were arrested. They'll be charged with criminal trespass and obstructing law enforcement. If you're renting a car this summer, the Better Business Bureau says it's worth taking a few extra precautions. Complaints against rental car companies have doubled in Washington state in recent years, with many customers reporting unexpected fees or damage claims after returning their vehicles. The BBB is also warning about scammers posing as major rental brands and taking reservations that don't actually exist. Experts recommend taking pictures before and after you rent and keeping records of all transactions. I'm Eric Sharp.
6: 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Coffee's cold? Dreaming about a new trailer? Swing into Story Service Station right off I-90 in Cleellum. 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
7: I'm Johnny Manson with your KXLE weather for the Ellensburg area. There's a 50% chance it'll shower today, high 66 degrees. Showers tonight, lows at 45. There's a 40% chance of wet tomorrow early, then it's going to sun up, high 65. Wind gusts up to 39 miles an hour. Sunny and breezy on Wednesday, sunny 74 Thursday, near 80 Friday, mid 80s Saturday and Sunday.
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0: Russell Dickerson and Happen to Me. Well, video games aren't just for kids, you know. 2/3 of Americans ages 5 to 90 play them on a regular basis, according to a new study from Entertainment Software Association. The average player is actually 37 years old, and 39% of adults have full-time jobs, and 35% are parents who play. Nearly half of parents whose kids play video games believe gaming teaches their kids important skills like problem-solving, hand and eye coordination, and creative thinking. Remember back when I was a kid, my parents always used to play Tetris.
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0: Morgan Wallen and Don't We on Monday morning. It's June 8th. 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
1: NBC News Radio, I'm Michael Kastner. Israel says it launched retaliatory airstrikes across large swaths of Iran despite President Trump's claim that he asked them not to. Former U.S. ambassador to Oman, Mark Sievers, says tensions over Iran appear to be growing between Israel and the U.S.
2: They seem to be headed somewhat in different directions. Part of that is over Lebanon and how to keep Lebanon separate from the Gulf issue.
1: The strikes, which reportedly hit several targets, including in the city of Tehran, came early today after Iran fired missiles at Israel. Israel says all those attacks were intercepted. Iran has been demanding that Israel stop attacking Lebanon, where it's fighting Hezbollah, which is backed by Tehran. Police have a man in custody in connection with a stabbing spree at Penn Station in New York City. Witnesses say the suspect taken into custody appears to be homeless and emotionally disturbed.
3: I've seen him once, but I didn't think he was capable of doing anything. I just saw the cops. They were just running into that area. They pinned him down.
1: Police say six people were stabbed Sunday night, with some of the victims suffering serious injuries. All are expected to survive. Los Angeles Mayor Karen Bass and fellow Democrat Nithya Raman are on track to compete in a November runoff for leadership in the city. More from Mark Mayfield.
4: Bass has faced a tough challenge from Raman, a council member for L.A.'s District 4, following criticism of Bass's first term in office. The pair defeated Republican reality TV star Spencer Pratt, among others. Bass moved on to the runoff just hours after the polls closed on June the 2nd.
1: The 79th annual Tony Awards were held Sunday at Radio City Music Hall in New York. Death of a Salesman won six awards, the most for any production this year. Michael Kastner, NBC News Radio.
5: In the KXLEradio.com newsroom, I'm Eric Sharp. The city of Ellensburg wants to know what residents would like to see in a future aquatic facility. City leaders say a new or renovated pool emerged as a major community priority during recent park planning discussions. Residents can now share their ideas through an online survey that's open through June 21st or by participating in a feedback display at the Kittitas Valley Memorial Pool and Fitness Center. A link to the survey is available on the City of Ellensburg's Facebook page. A Kittitas County Sheriff's deputy has been arrested and booked into the Yakima County Jail on felony charges involving a firearm. Sheriff Clay Myers says Deputy Nick Burson was allegedly involved in a verbal dispute with patrons and staff at the Brick Tavern in Roslyn before the situation escalated into criminal conduct. The Washington State Patrol was asked to take over the investigation, and Burson voluntarily turned himself in Sunday morning. He's been placed on administrative leave pending both criminal and internal investigations. Authorities say no shots were fired and no injuries were reported. Washington agencies are being told to brace for what could be the toughest budget season in years. A memo from Governor Bob Ferguson's budget director warns that major shortfalls are expected in both operating and transportation budgets. Agencies are being asked to limit spending requests and rethink programs added or expanded in recent years. The warning comes as state leaders prepare for another difficult budget fight in next year's legislative session. I'm Eric Sharp.
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7: I'm Johnny Manson with your KXLE weather for the Ellensburg area. There's a 50% chance it'll shower today, high 66 degrees. Showers tonight, lows at 45. There's a 40% chance of wet tomorrow early, then it's going to sun up, high 65. Wind gusts up to 39 miles an hour. Sunny and breezy on Wednesday, sunny 74 Thursday, near 80 Friday, mid-80s Saturday and Sunday.
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Good morning and welcome to your Monday and another work week. And we got you covered right here. All right. Thank you for making this your at work radio station. And we got plenty of music to help you get through your day. Jason L. Dean.

0: Norton Davis and Turn This Truck Around. Sammy Kershaw, Jason Aldean before that. Another three for you and me coming up. John Pardee will kick it off. Red Atkins and Chris Jansen, Me and a Beer. Superstars of yesterday and today.
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0: Me and a beer. A little too early for me. How about me and another cup of coffee and another set of superstars of yesterday and today? Lady A, Clip Black, and Megan Maroney coming up next.
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1: NBC News Radio. I'm Michael Kastner. President Trump is calling on Israel and Iran to, in his words, immediately stop shooting after the two countries traded attacks over the past day. Iran says it will halt attacks on Israel unless the IDF resumes attacks on Lebanon. The renewed attacks have threatened an already tenuous ceasefire between the U.S. and Iran. Security is being ramped up big time inside and outside Madison Square Garden tonight, with President Trump in town attending Game 3 of the NBA Finals between the Knicks and Spurs. In New York, Scott Pringle.
2: Police Commissioner Jessica Tisch says the NYPD is establishing a security zone around the Garden where no one will be allowed in unless you have a ticket to the game, a train ticket, or another authorized reason to be in that secure area.
3: We are asking you to avoid the area around Madison Square Garden tonight. And if you are coming to the area, do not drive. Use mass transit.
2: There will be no Knicks watch party outside the Garden, but the party will be back for Game 4.
3: Those watch parties will be managed with pens and screening, and we do anticipate the same security perimeter.
1: Republican reality TV star Spencer Pratt has slipped to third place in the primary election for Los Angeles mayor. It's now looking like Los Angeles Mayor Karen Bass and fellow Democrat Nithya Raman are on track to compete in a November runoff if the vote totals hold up. NBC's Meet the Press moderator Kristen Welker says President Trump has agreed to another interview after he abruptly stormed out of an interview with her taped last week. The president ended the session after being challenged on his claims of election fraud in California by Welker.
4: The one-sided crooked network. Sorry, let's call it quits because I've had enough.
1: The president offered no evidence that there has been any election fraud in California. Michael Kastner, NBC News Radio.
5: In the KXLEradio.com newsroom, I'm Eric Sharp. A Kittitas County deputy is off the job and facing felony charges after an incident at a Roslyn Tavern over the weekend. Sheriff Clay Myers says Deputy Nick Burson was involved in a dispute with patrons and staff at the Brick Tavern that allegedly escalated into criminal conduct involving a firearm. Burson later turned himself in to the Washington State Patrol, which is leading the investigation, and was booked into the Yakima County Jail. He's been placed on administrative leave while the case is investigated. Officials say no one was hurt and no shots were fired during the incident. Two teenagers stopped westbound traffic over the Tacoma Narrows Bridge Saturday night when they climbed on top of it. The Washington State Patrol responded when the teens were seen climbing the bridge's cable suspensions. They reached the top of the bridge, which is 500 feet above the water. Strong wind gusts can make the top of the bridge dangerous. WashDOT crews used a series of elevators to get troopers to the top of the bridge, and the 16 and 17-year-old boys were arrested. They'll be charged with criminal trespass and obstructing law enforcement. If you're renting a car this summer, the Better Business Bureau says it's worth taking a few extra precautions. Complaints against rental car companies have doubled in Washington State in recent years, with many customers reporting unexpected fees or damage claims after returning their vehicles. The BBB is also warning about scammers posing as major rental brands and taking reservations that don't actually exist. Experts recommend taking pictures before and after you rent and keeping records of all transactions. I'm Eric Sharp.
6: I'm Johnny Manson with your KXLE weather for the Ellensburg area. There's a 50% chance it'll shower today, high 66 degrees. Showers tonight, lows at 45. There's a 40% chance of wet tomorrow early, then it's going to sun up, high 65. Wind gusts up to 39 miles an hour. Sunny and breezy on Wednesday, sunny 74 Thursday, near 80 Friday, mid-80s Saturday and Sunday.
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Why, Yoakum's a thousand miles from nowhere. I bet he downloaded her app and he's listening somewhere. Ciao with you. Tracy Lawrence, Paint Me a Birmingham. It's another hour of your superstars of yesterday and today.

0: Ride, ride, ride. That is George Burge and Luke Bryan. Chat with you, country music news this week. Let's see what's going on here. All right, we got a lot of stuff going on here. Morgan Wallen is making waves again for canceling the Pittsburgh show because of bad weather. And he tossed a phone across the stage in a separate incident. And, of course, in Denver, he overthrew a piano. So here we go, okay? Shaboozy's got a new video out. Luke Bryan signs a new album that'll be coming out real soon. And we'll keep you post-toasted right here. All right, superstars of yesterday and today.
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0: Chat with you. NASCAR is taking us to the Poconos, all right? Pocono, a raceway, Sunday, June 14th, the Great American Getaway 400, all right? That's where NASCAR is taking the superstars of yesterday and today. Chat with you. Thank you for kicking off the week with us.
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1: Hayden, how you look? That is Josh Ross, Diamond Rio, Brooks and Dunn right there. Got Miranda Lambert and Rascal Flatts coming up next, and the new Kane Brown within the next 30 minutes. Song called Woman. Love it. Good to hear him back on the charts.
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1: NBC News Radio. I'm Chris Caraggio. Iran says its attacks against Israel will stop unless the IDF resumes attacks on Lebanon. The announcement comes after Israel and Iran traded attacks over the past day, threatening an already tenuous ceasefire between the U.S. and Iran. President Trump has called for Israel and Iran to immediately stop shooting. There will be heightened security around Madison Square Garden tonight as President Trump is set to attend Game 3 of the NBA Finals. The NYPD is establishing a security zone around MSG where no one will be allowed in unless you have a ticket to the game, a train ticket out of Penn Station, or another authorized reason to be in the secure area. Everybody will be screened at one of five designated entry points. As for the game itself, excitement is now at an all-time high for Knicks fans, with their team winning the first two games on the road in San Antonio. Now the home court advantage kicks in.
2: And they said we couldn't do it. Can you believe it? You got to believe it. This is one of those things where if you don't know anything about basketball, you got to be excited. The city's alive right now.
3: Bringing us back together. They're bringing us home, baby.
1: Game 3 is shaping up to be one of the most expensive tickets in American sports history, with the average ticket price topping $9,000 and courtside seats up to $100,000. Tip-off tonight is at 8:30 p.m. Eastern. It's now the third day in the manhunt for the gunman who shot 12 people at a festival in Ohio. Authorities in Toledo say a dozen people ranging in ages from 14 to 61 were injured in Saturday's shooting. Police said in an update yesterday that the victims were in stable condition and continued to improve. Apple's Worldwide Developers Conference gets underway today. Tim Cook's AI legacy hangs in the balance with the looming question of whether Apple can finally deliver the AI experience it promised 2 years ago. Apple is expected to make an overhauled version of Siri the centerpiece of the conference. The Congo continues to see its number of Ebola cases rise. The latest information from the country's National Health Ministry shows there are now more than 450 confirmed cases and 19 in nearby Uganda. The U.S. State Department is strongly urging Americans to avoid travel to that area. I'm Chris Caraggio, NBC News Radio.
4: In the KXLERadio.com newsroom, I'm Eric Sharp. The city of Ellensburg wants to know what residents would like to see in a future aquatic facility. City leaders say a new or renovated pool emerged as a major community priority during recent park planning discussions. Residents can now share their ideas through an online survey that's open through June 21st or by participating in a feedback display at the Kittitas Valley Memorial Pool and Fitness Center. A link to the survey is available on the City of Ellensburg's Facebook page. A Kittitas County Sheriff's deputy has been arrested and booked into the Yakima County Jail on felony charges involving a firearm. Sheriff Clay Myers says Deputy Nick Burson was allegedly involved in a verbal dispute with patrons and staff at the Brick Tavern in Roslyn before the situation escalated into criminal conduct. The Washington State Patrol was asked to take over the investigation, and Burson voluntarily turned himself in Sunday morning. He's been placed on administrative leave pending both criminal and internal investigations. Authorities say no shots were fired and no injuries were reported. Washington agencies are being told to brace for what could be the toughest budget season in years. A memo from Governor Bob Ferguson's budget director warns that major shortfalls are expected in both operating and transportation budgets. Agencies are being asked to limit spending requests and rethink programs added or expanded in recent years. The warning comes as state leaders prepare for another difficult budget fight in next year's legislative session. I'm Eric Sharp.
5: I'm Johnny Manson with your KXLE weather for the Ellensburg area. There's a 50% chance it'll shower today, high 66 degrees. Showers tonight, lows at 45. There's a 40% chance of wet tomorrow early, then it's going to sun up, high 65. Wind gusts up to 39 miles an hour. Sunny and breezy on Wednesday, sunny 74 Thursday, near 80 Friday, mid-80s Saturday and Sunday.
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Rolling you into another hour, you superstars of yesterday and today. Daryl Singletary right now. Kane Brown's a couple songs away, so you hang tight for that, okay? The new one. And also Riley Green.

0: Brunette. That is Tucker Wetmore. Ciao with you, country music news. Garth Brooks is being honored by the Recording Industry Association of America with the very first ever Artist of a Lifetime Award, recognizing his historic status as a number one selling album artist in history. That's awesome. That is so awesome. And congratulations to him. Florida Georgia Line made a surprise CMA Fest appearance with the crowd shouting, "Welcome back, baby." Of course, they're on a little hiatus.
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0: Kane Brown and Woman, so good to hear him back on the charts. Took a little time to spend time with the family, and I love that. And he's back, fully tatted. Ricochet, Clay Walker, and Riley Green coming up next. Chat with the superstars of yesterday and today, and thank you for kicking off the week with us.
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0: Riley Green and Change My Mind. Chad, thank you for spending your lunch hour with me and enjoying a sandwich and some superstars of yesterday and today. All right. Alan Jackson, Don't You Dare Rock That Jukebox. Jason Aldean and Joe Nichols, all coming up.
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Time is flying when you're singing to all your favorite songs, like Alan right there. Don't you dare rock the jukebox. Keep singing, all right? Keep singing. We got Parmalee on the way, Mary Chapin Carpenter as well. This is Keith Urban.

0: are with you, superstars. Yesterday and today in country music news, Taylor Swift is going back to her country roots. We're going to hear her new song, a brand new country track titled I Knew It, I Knew You, for the upcoming Toy Story 5 soundtrack. Tim McGraw has ended a year-long music drought by dropping two brand new tracks. Okay, so be on the lookout for those. You're up to date, country music news.
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1: Cowgirl, that's Parmalee. Mary Chapin Carpenter before that. Got another three for you and me that includes Ella Langley, Brooks and Dunn, Rock My World, Little Country Girl, Hope I'm Doing It, and Luke Bryan coming up next.
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1: There's a story that my daddy tells religiously. 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

0: Chevy Silverado is heading to the Poconos this weekend. Wish I had me a Chevy Silverado. Seriously. Great American Getaway 400 Pocono Raceway this weekend, June 14th. All right. Ciao with you, superstars of yesterday and today.
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0: Labels in a Hotel Room. That is Luke Combs, Clint Black, and Sugarland before that. Country music news this week. Country legend Clint Black is teaming up with Midland for a co-headlining fall tour. All right. And let's see what else. Oh, Tim McGraw has done a double drop. He dropped two brand new tracks, Pawn Shop Guitar and A Song for America. Be on the lookout for those, all right? Superstars of yesterday and today, you got them right here.
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0: with you. And that's going to wrap it up for me. Thank you so much for tuning in today and every day, all right, as we help you get through your work day. 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And always, always keeping you up to date on weather to keeping your family safe right here. Superstars of Yesterday and Today. And I will talk to you tomorrow. Stay safe.
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Awesome. Early Kenny getting it going here to hang with the catfish back on your radio. Coming up, Blake Shelton, Rodney Atkins. Maybe something you want to add to it here on this Monday, June the 8th. Email always there for you, craigcatfishcountry@gmail.com.

0: Blake Shelton on this Monday. What are we celebrating today? National Best Friends Day. Make sure you call that best buddy. Say hi, at least text him. Hey, come on, buy me dinner. Name your poison day. All right, there you go. Let's see here. Birthdays today, you share it with the legendary Nancy Sinatra, 86. Wow. Kenan Ivory Wayans, funny guy, 68. There you go. That's about it today. Oh, wait a second. 1968. Rolling Stones releases Jumpin' Jack Flash. Wow, how long ago was that, right?
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0: Hey, you guys ready for our crazy, stupid news segment? Ready or not, let's do it.
1: It's time for stupid news.
0: All right, here we go. Police are investigating a bizarre road rage incident that happened in California the other day that ended with one person hitting the other over the head with a ukulele. You know, the little Hawaiian guitar. Yeah. The victim was driving on Mission Boulevard when he noticed another driver following really closely and honking and honking. Both drivers pulled over, got out of their cars and traded blows before one of them pulled out a little ukulele and hit the other over their head with it. Wow. I don't know about a deadly weapon. Silly weapon, maybe. Then they both got into it a little bit more. Then more hitting with the ukulele. Seems lucky the attacker didn't take up piano, huh? He brings a ukulele in his car to beat somebody up. You bring an accordion. It's the nerd thing to do next time. You know, maybe it was a Hawaiian crime. One guy laid, the other guy's everywhere. A floral lay, I mean. There you go. And there you go.
2: 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Are you a moron? Are you stupid?
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0: Jordan Davis turned this truck around, catfish. Just got off YouTube about a half hour ago. I was checking some stuff. I mean, how do you live without YouTube? So many cool things to learn and do. Learn how to, you know, change a toilet, build this, do that. And I also waste time on there watching videos and some of the content like Kartnarks, right? That guy. Have you seen Kartnarks? 100 million people or views have been on this guy's channel over on YouTube. You know, the guy that goes, wee, wee, woo, woo, whatever, and he gets after people across the country for not putting away their carts in the, you know, the cart stall at grocery stores and everywhere else. Anyway, my buddy has a show now and interviewed him. It's called Kartnarks Uncovered, The Story Behind the 100 Million Views. The name of the show is The Scroll Stoppers Show. So just go into, you know, YouTube and in the top there and put in Scroll Stoppers or The Scroll Stoppers Show, and you'll have a really cool interview with Mr. Kartnark from my buddy Johnny Wild and his Scroll Stopper Show at YouTube.com. Really good stuff. If you like Kartnarks, you're going to want to watch this interview.
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1: 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I'm

Yeah, we got some Alan Jackson news coming up later this hour. The workday seems to fly by a little quicker when you're cranking up great country this hour. Megan Maroney, Black Hawk, Little Texas. Here's Sarah Evans.

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2: 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Let's get it.
0: It's a big one. Alan Jackson's final concert, June 27th. Let's get tickets. Let's hop in the Fishmobile. Get there. Nissan Stadium in Nashville. By the way, if we can't make it, it's going to air on NBC TV later in the year with the title of Alan Jackson, The Last Show. Get this. Special guests will include Luke Combs, Luke Bryan, George Strait, Miranda Lambert, Carrie Underwood, and Leanne Womack. That's going to be good. Luke Bryan's 12th annual Crash My Playa is set for January 13th through the 16th in Cancun. Check it out on his website. Special guests include Thomas Rhett, Hardy, Brothers Osborne, Brett Young, and more. Lainey Wilson has released a new song with John Mayer titled Phone, Keys, Wallet. We got to get that on for you here in the near future. There you go. Quick little country music Nash News update for you.
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0: Yeah, I can relate to this one. Check this out. A lot of us are feeling oversubscribed and are considering cutting some of our subscriptions. According to a new survey from CNET, it finds that the average American spends about $90 a month or just under $1,100 a year on these subscriptions. But even worse, we are wasting over $200 a year on unused or unnecessary subscriptions. Guilty as charged. You know, maybe it's finally time for me to cancel my premium AOL account. You have mail, right? America Online. Really? Am I still paying for that? I haven't used it in years. I'm an idiot.
1: Oh, you're not kidding.
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0: Hey, have you heard about this latest study? Fewer millennials, the 30 to 45-year-old age group, are choosing not to have kids these days or delaying it. And many are blaming it on their parents. Specifically, they say they can't count on their parents to babysit their grandkids. Many families live far apart, and even when grandparents are nearby, they may be less available, either by choice or necessity. Some adults, older adults, want to enjoy retirement, while others simply can't afford to stop working or don't have time, you know, to help out with the kids. That lack of support can make raising kids even more expensive and stressful, especially when child care costs are already high. As a result, more millennials and the Gen Z are deciding to delay or just skip parenthood altogether. Sure, blame it on the boomers, the parents, the grandparents. Yeah, come on, man.
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blue, drifting off to the evening news. She said, honey, what would you do if you'd have never met me? I just laughed, said, I don't know. I could take a couple guesses, though, and then tried to dig real deep.

Brooks and Dunn back in the day. We play them all. The new stuff, too. Nashville goodies on the way. New stuff. Josh Ross, Dolly Parton coming up right now to Wagon Wheel. Sing along. I know you want to.

0: Josh Ross here on a Monday. Hope you guys had an awesome weekend. Man, can you believe it? First week of June is almost over. Coming up, Father's Day, which is also the first day of summer, Flag Day. Then we got the big 250 birthday celebration July 4th for America. Going to be good. Coming up, I got John Party's new one here in a few. Tracy Lawrence ready to go next. Hang on, I'll be right back.
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0: We good enough.
1: Hey, who's still working from home? Working from home definitely has its perks, but there's a downside to that that doesn't get talked about as much. A major study of nearly 600,000 Americans found that while remote work can boost flexibility, improve job satisfaction, it also tends to increase feelings of loneliness and mental health challenges. This is especially true for people who live alone, all right, since they don't have built-in social interaction during the day. Well, then get the heck out of the house once in a while. I mean, go down to the pub, go to the grocery store, I don't know, go out to the park, you know, run around, say hi to people. All right, back to work.
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1: I could stay awake just to hear you breathing, watch you smile while you're sleeping.

0: Here we go. New survey of thousands of drivers nationwide identify the worst roads and routes for passive-aggressive driving behavior. It finds that Ventura Boulevard, Los Angeles, that area is the worst for low-level hostile driving. So be warned, including behavior like tailgating and blocking merges. Florida, US 1 and Central Avenue in Westchester County, New York, route out the top three. Looks like they've never been to my neighborhood. People have bumper stickers that say, "Drive at your own risk. 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

busy June. Getting into the thick of it. Of course, we got Father's Day coming up. We've got the first day of summer coming up. What else are we celebrating this month? Oh, here's a big one. National DJ Month. Take a DJ out for a margarita, I say. National Adopt-a-Cat Month, Corn Month, Great Outdoors Month. It's Candy Month, Fresh Fruit and Vegetable Month. Amen to that. Iced Tea, Love It Month. National Seafood Month and Women's Golf Month. Lots to celebrate, so get out there and get after it.

0: After all the bars closed, Thomas Rhett here with the catfish.
1: Yeah, man, that's the good stuff.
0: All right, got to balance it out here. The crazy news we hear about all the time with the good stuff. A rescue dog in New Zealand became a hero after rescuing its owner from a house fire. The man was sleeping, but the dog bit him, there you go, to wake him up before the fire spread, and he escaped with only minor injuries. Unfortunately, the house was destroyed, but everybody got out alive. 108-year-old woman from Delaware just renewed her driver's license. How about that? Which means she can keep driving until the age of 115. You go, girl. Her name is Susan Young Brown, and she credits her longevity to staying active. That includes exercising regularly and maintaining a daily routine. And a senior living community in Boise, Idaho, is giving residents the chance to experience bike rides again using a stable three-wheel version. They call it the Blessing Bike.
2: Sometimes we'll just take it out and put it in the lobby like we have now, and they'll come and ask me, are we ready? Can we do it today? That kind of thing. It's a lot of fun. We have a lot of residents with limited mobility. They hop on and we go around the river. Oh, smiles, points, do you see that bird? Do you see the river? I know that by taking them out, I'm just making their day.
1: Yeah, man, that's the good stuff.
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0: Well, just in time for summer travel, and if you go through Boston, travelers flying out of Boston Logan now have a new way to bypass airport security lines thanks to its first-of-its-kind remote TSA screening program. Check this out. Check in, clear security, board a secure bus that takes directly to the secure side of the terminal with checked bags sent through the normal baggage system. The service runs for flights departing between 5:30 in the morning and 4 in the afternoon. 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Yeah, 18 for a bottle of water, too.
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0: All right, Mom, Dad, if you got a teen at home, new research reveals the safest used cars for teenage drivers. Their picks include 29 used cars and SUVs that are usually available for under 20K, which is good, 20 grand, and have performed well on crash tests, have highly rated headlights and automatic emergency brake systems that can detect pedestrians. The Mazda 3 hatchback is number one on their list, followed by the Mazda 3 sedan. Yeah, there you go. But something tells me this research was paid for by our friends at No, I'm sure they're fantastic. That's a good thing to do. Check out those safety ratings before you get the kiddo a car, right?
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Ain't nothing wrong with his radio, cracking out the best from back in the day, Aaron Tippin, and keep it at Nashville fresh and a few new, Ella Langley coming up, Cody Johnson, your ACM Entertainer of the Year, got the fall ready to go right now, his Florida Georgia Line, and Luke Bryan.

0: 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Starting with using a mattress cooling pad. That's right, and bedding made from natural fibers. I thought she was going to say, you know, put a freezer in your bedroom and open up the doors. Anyway, she also suggests dimming the lights in the evening and keeping the bedroom cool. Well, thank you for that, Captain Obvious. But, cooling mattress pad. I'm going to go see how much that will cost me on Amazon.
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0: Why, what a night a few weeks ago for that young man. Yeah, Mr. Cody Johnson, the Academy Country Music Award Entertainer of the Year and Male Vocalist of the Year. Coming up, Bailey Zimmerman, who won the Best New Male Vocalist. Got the Chevy Silverado coming up. Also, Randy Travis and more. Stick around. I'll be right back.
1: 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KXLE.

0: Yeah, I can relate to this one. Check this out. A lot of us are feeling oversubscribed and are considering cutting some of our subscriptions. According to a new survey from CNET, it finds that the average American spends about $90 a month or just under $1,100 a year on these subscriptions. But even worse, we are wasting over $200 a year on unused or unnecessary subscriptions. Guilty as charged. You know, maybe it's finally time for me to cancel my premium AOL account. You have mail, right? America Online. Really? Am I still paying for that? I haven't used it in years. I'm an idiot.
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